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Enjoy, lads.

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We've come too far for anything other than to win the victory.

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0: Je me contrefous de tes skinheads. Je me contrefous de ton cleps. 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
1: May not like it, but punk, especially the hardcore variety, does seem to be rearing its ugly head in parts of America.